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0: Oh, fool. 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I look like my little sister. 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I think I'm used to it by now. 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Isn't this great? We're still together. 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Are you crying? Old boys aren't supposed to cry. Old boys don't cry. I'm not in love, so don't forget it. It's just a silly phase I'm going through.
1: In French, please.

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It's not a love that finds its pleasure after pain. I couldn't train a bunch of doves to spell your name.

0: 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We really appreciate it. Silver Springs is a great old song. Thank you.
1: L'aube à l'antenne. Il est 18h.

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1: Jackson. Alan Jackson.
0: Friday nights, 3 sets, $10 a set.
1: All right, thank you.
2: Hey, Jackson.
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1: I've heard people say that too much of anything is not good for your baby. But I don't know about that. There's many times

beyond my control. Control. It's beyond my control. It's beyond my control.